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1: 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I know not what I do. Please forgive me.
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1: 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It doesn't matter to the final way.
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3: 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You look away from me and I see there's something you're trying to hide. And I

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1: 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You know that I've been waiting for the sunshine.
2: It's been a long time. I've got an appetite. Südtirols bester Musikmix. Südtirol 1. Südtirol 1.

Drink some margaritas by string of blue lights. 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Are you with me? Are you with me?